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5: If this is not taken serious, within the 7 days that we have given, the strike will be back.
6: The 1 week strike suspension is just a decoy. There will be no negotiations.
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1: 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Which I'm both running.
0: It's okay.
1: With able pastors under me as well.
0: Wow.
1: Yeah.
0: More grace to you.
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1: 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Mm-hmm. 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
1: Pale House of Faith pia tunaanza kutoka saa 3 asubuhi with the morning devotions and prayer.
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1: And then the main service inaanza saa 4 asubuhi hadi saa 6 unusu.
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1: Na Monday vile vile pale katika Altar of Mercy tuko na maombi ambayo tunaita commanding your week.
0: Mm-hmm.
1: Every Monday kutoka 5 hadi saa 1 usiku.
0: Yes.
1: Where we take time to look at God's word na tunaanza kutangaza, maana we believe in the spoken word of God.
0: Wow.
1: And the power of decrees that. Mm-hmm. You shall decree a matter.
0: Yes.
1: And it shall be established.
0: Yeah. Contact us on social media.
1: Social media tuko pale, unaweza nitafuta Lawrence Makumbi ama Reverend Lawrence Makumbi.
0: Mm-hmm.
1: Kwa Facebook, kwa Twitter, pale kwa TikTok unaweza pata pale mafundisho, there are reels there.
0: Mm-hmm.
1: Pia kwa Spotify ukipata pale Spotify unaweza nitafuta kama Reverend Lawrence Makumbi.
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0: Wow.
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0: Yes.
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1: Ulikuja kuwa a radio presenter because you also made ile uamuzi.
0: Yes.
1: Ya kuwa radio presenter.
0: Ehe.
1: Maybe you went to school to study it,
0: mm-hmm,
1: because you said I want to be a radio presenter.
0: Sure.
1: I am a pastor not just because nilisema atakuwa kwa mchungaji.
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0: Yes.
1: So that you can make good decisions.
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0: Yes.
1: So how do we start this journey?
0: Mm-hmm.
1: How do we start this journey? Number one,
0: yes,
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0: Yes.
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1: 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What does having the mind of Christ mean?
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0: Mm-hmm.
1: 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And that's why salvation is very important.
0: Yes.
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1: 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It is the tool. 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
0: Yes, yes.
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0: Mm-hmm.
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1: 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I am blessed and not cursed.
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1: 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I've not mentioned the specific place.
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1: 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We were in our 20s then.
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0: Ehe.
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0: Yeah.
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0: Yes.
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3: When a political leader is assaulted by organized groups, when communities are profiled, when public speech becomes reckless, and when local conflicts over land, water, pasture, boundaries, or political identity are allowed to escalate, these are not isolated matters. These are early warning signs that must be confronted.
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4: Nothing has been done. Recommendations from that task force, not even one, has been implemented to date. And we want to have this government to have political will to deal with femicide. We are not seeing that. So clearly, something has to be done. Otherwise, with all due respect, we are going to go to the streets.
3: Aidha, FIDA imeitaka serikali kutekeleza mapendekezo ya kikosi kazi kilichoundwa kuchunguza visa vya mauaji ya wanawake humu nchini.
5: Go to, we have seen victims coming even to the Law Society of Kenya, coming to report. Because when they go to the police station, the first thing that the police officers ask is, ni bwana yako, vitu za nyumbani atutaingililia. Then they return the victim back home. It is stamped, it is certified, and it is verified by the government. They are not taking any measure, they're not willing, and they are still telling us we will do nothing. And that's why we are saying from today henceforth, for the next 40 days, we are not relenting until we see the action being taken.
3: Tusalie katika masuala yanayokumba wanawake. 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
3: 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Cohesion begins with our utterances.
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6: May you implement that act to the end before we hear that you need more powers. More powers to do what when you have not exhausted what you already have.
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9: I am deeply humbled and profoundly honored to receive the Order of Dostik, first degree, one of the highest distinctions of your great country. This award is not only a personal recognition, but a luminous symbol of enduring friendship between Kenya and Kazakhstan. 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
3: We take office at a sensitive moment in our national life. Recent events are a reminder that national cohesion cannot wait for an election year. When a citizen is attacked because of perceived political association, these are not isolated matters. These are early warning signs that that must be confronted firmly.
10: Makamishna wengine walioapishwa ni pamoja na Joseph Kirion Eregae, Joseph Nguyo, Jackson Swadi, Samuel Mwashiro Mwawasi, Irene Chepoisho Tulel, Hassan Bilo na Jerusha Mikael. 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